0: This bookcase has 47 pieces, and the instructions are just pictures of a guy smiling.
1: It's self-explanatory.
0: Look at the tools they list. An Allen wrench and a screwdriver. They left out sledgehammer. Side A goes into side D. I have 3 side A's, no side D.
1: At this point, we could use it for kindling. 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
0: More aggravation. 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
1: Would you listen? There's no skill to enable this time.
0: Wait, what?
1: Just say, Alexa, play Retro Rocks. That's it.
0: Why didn't you lead with that?
2: 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No sledgehammer required. Retro Rocks Long Island weather update. Smoke tonight, dropping to near 74. Tomorrow, expect areas of smoke with highs topping out near 90. Even with the clouds around, it's still a sticky one on your way home tonight. And you might already be noticing that smoky haze starting to settle in, especially with more of it expected to stick around through tomorrow. Right now, 81 and cloudy in Melville.
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0: This weekend, Retro Rocks turns back the clock to the fabulous 60s. We'll feature the music, the news, and events that made that decade a special time.
1: From the British invasion
0: to the psychedelic sounds,
1: we'll feature it all.
0: So check it out. The Retro 60s weekend begins Friday night at 5 Eastern
1: on Retro Rocks. Tune in and drop out.
0: All the songs that made your parents say,
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1: And now, another hour of the biggest, the best, and the most classic hits and classic rock. Retro Rocks.

Specifically, stripes. All on the same person. At the same time. On purpose. The 70s had a lot of explaining to do and refused to do any of it. Here's another Retro 70s classic on Retro Rise.

Got a song stuck in your head? Don't call us. We're busy. Go to retrorocks.net/requests and record it right there in your own voice. You talk, we listen, the song plays. It's like leaving a voicemail that actually gets returned. Retro Rocks. Go ahead, say it.

0: Is the brave new world really here? Reports that a human clone is alive and well have set off a flurry of scientific debate and backbiting. The clone was written about in a soon-to-be-published book by longtime genetic reporter David Rorvik. A clone is an exact duplicate of another being, made by inserting a cell nucleus from a living organism into an unfertilized egg.
1: Oh my goodness.
2: What's happening? Am I seeing double? There's two of everybody except me!
0: But many people are suspicious about Mr. Rorvik's refusal to identify either the clone, its original, or the scientists involved.
3: Pandemonium was breaking out all around me!
4: Wait a minute!
3: Who are you?
4: Here first, you imposter! Take that!
0: Yet many scientists say if the story of the human clone isn't true, it soon may be. One renowned genetic researcher says he's about ready to do it himself.
5: We'll be ready to go right ahead.
0: Dr. Landrum Shettles was one of the top reproductive researchers at Columbia University for over 20 years. Dr. Shettles left Columbia in 1973 feeling university officials were interfering with his experiments in the name of morality.
6: Well, I want good science, though. You know what I mean?
7: But I paid my time, and a new life is gonna be mine.
0: Coincidentally, Dr. Shettles has known the author of the clone book for almost 10 years. He says he himself has no knowledge of the purported clone, but believes Mr. Rorvik's account.
5: I know him personally. I think he's one of the most upright people I've ever known. I think it's a true report.
0: Most researchers agree the actual day of cloning can't be too far away if it isn't here already. One reason the research isn't even further along, scientists say, is lack of government assistance. The government considers this a very serious and delicate issue, and they want to be the last accused of cloning around.

0: Ben Manila on the News Blimp.
1: Retro Rock's Long Island weather update. Smoke tonight, dropping to near 74. Tomorrow, expect areas of smoke with highs topping out near 90. If you're already feeling the warmth this evening, you might want to brace yourself for what's coming tomorrow. Not just the heat nearing 90, but also the smoky, hazy skies. Right now, 77 and cloudy in Plainview.
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0: You know the song.
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2: In 1964, the Animals turned The House of the Rising Sun into a haunting rock classic. But the song itself is much older, dating back to traditional folk and blues roots. Before their electrified version, artists like Joan Baez kept it raw and acoustic, staying true to its original folk origins. Let's go back and

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0: TV weather reporters are forecasting some stormy times ahead for their profession. Their partly cloudy future stems from a dispute between the American Meteorological Society and non-meteorologists who make up the backbone of weathercasters on American television.
1: Al Sleet here, you hippy-dippy weatherman with all the hippy-dippy weathermen. First of all, the pollen count from Long Island Jewish Hospital. 1, 2, 3, 4, 5.
2: Pressure zone. Covering the eastern portion of a small suburban community.
0: About 120 of the nation's weathercasters are professional meteorologists. The rest of the approximately 600 weather watchers just take reports from the National Weather Service and read them on the air.
3: Anyway, that's what it says here, and I'm only reading it.
0: The American Meteorological Society feels the non-meteorologists give real weathercasters a bad name, particularly when they attempt to transform the weather report from news into entertainment.
1: Tonight's low, 35. Tomorrow's high whenever I get up.
0: So to encourage professionalism, the AMS gives seals of approval to weathercasts conducted by meteorologists. Recently, non-degree-holding forecasters also became eligible for approval as long as their forecasts display professionalism.
4: Feel like a weatherman. One day sun, next day rain.
0: But now the American Meteorological Society is having second thoughts and is considering revoking the approval seal from non-meteorologists. Yet the AMS's proposed action will probably not have much effect on TV weathercasts. Most experts feel the reports will continue to be wrong most of the time, since a TV forecaster is addressing a large area over which the weather is bound to vary.
1: Present temperature is 68 degrees at the airport, which is stupid because I don't know anyone who lives at the airport.
0: Perhaps more than anybody, meteorologists know the truth of the saying, everyone talks about the weather, but no one does anything about it. But if they can't do anything about the weather, at least they want to change the way it's talked about.

0: Ben Manila on the News Blimp.
1: That's it from Alice Lee. Don't forget, if you don't like the weather, move.
2: Retro Rock's Long Island weather update. Smoke tonight, dropping to near 74. Tomorrow, expect areas of smoke with highs topping out near 90. That smoky haze you might be seeing tonight, it's sticking around, and tomorrow is shaping up to be a real scorcher with those temperatures climbing. Right now, 75 and cloudy in Belmore.
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0: Here's proof it was all worth it. 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
1: Before they ruled the charts, they had to make their first move. 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Let's drop the needle on the songs that started it all.
2: Released in June 1985, Take On Me was A-ha's first hit song. It reached number one on the U.S. Billboard Hot 100 and peaked at number two on the U.K. singles charts. Here's a fun fact. The song's iconic rotoscope animation music video won six MTV Video Music Awards in 1986 and is still considered one of the most innovative music videos of all time.

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0: It may not have had the majesty of the Tournament of Roses or all the color of the Orange Bowl Parade, but the Lemon Parade will still go down in history.
1: We had not been able to get any satisfaction getting the cars repaired through the dealer, and so we decided that perhaps the only way to show people they were not alone was to have a Lemon Parade.
0: The Lemon Parade was organized by Vicky Huff of Wilton, Connecticut. The parade attracted disgruntled car owners from across the state of Connecticut.
1: The parade was for anyone who had a car. We had a Cadillac Eldorado. We had some trucks. The majority of the cars were Aston's and Volaris.

0: cars who had to pull off on the side of the road because they overheated. Also, we had one woman who called and said she had started to come down to join us, but unfortunately her car broke down before she could even get out of the driveway.
1: Come on, Lombardo. Come on, baby. Here we go. Come on, start here. Come on, baby. Okay, one more chance. I'm gonna make a go-kart out of you.
2: The participants in the Lemon Parade aren't the only ones who are concerned about poorly built cars and improper auto repairs. The Department of Transportation is opening hearings on the auto repair industry, and they want public comment. Meanwhile, Vicky Huff isn't resting on her laurels. She's trying to organize a massive class action suit against the auto manufacturers for building shoddy automobiles.
3: Lovely lemon lady, you make me feel so shy. But lovely lemon lady, I love your lemon pie.
2: For now, the Lemon Parade has raised the consciousness of Connecticut drivers. It's also succeeded in drawing concerned inquiries from the customer relations department of at least one of the big automakers. But when Ms. Huff gets behind the wheel of her lemon, her victory seems hollow indeed.
0: I've developed a new problem that I didn't know about, but someone mentioned to me with my car at the end of the parade. They said, did you know your backup lights stay on all the time?

0: Ben Manila on the News Blimp.
1: Retro Rock's Long Island weather update. Smoke tonight, dropping to near 74. Tomorrow, expect areas of smoke with highs topping out near 90. Enjoy this evening if you're settling in, because tomorrow's forecast is looking pretty impactful, with smoke hanging around and temperatures soaring close to 90 degrees. Right now, 74 and partly cloudy in Babylon.
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0: bell bottoms were a choice. 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
3: On this day in 1978, Bob Dylan headlines the picnic at Blackbush at Blackbush Airport in Hampshire, England. Over 200,000 people show up. It is the biggest open-air concert for a solo artist in history at that time. Bob plays a long set, working through material old and new. The crowd stretches back as far as anyone can see. Eric Clapton and Graham Parker are also on the bill. But this is Bob's show. He has spent the last 2 years on the Rolling Thunder Review and the Street Legal Tour, restless and constantly moving. Blackbush is the peak of that restlessness. A 250,000 people watching one man prove he can still fill the horizon.
1: 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Retro Rock.

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0: Here's another classic on Retro Rocks. Retro Rocks.

She's always listening. You know this. You've made peace with it. So put the surveillance to work. Say, Alexa, play Retro Rocks. Now she's not just recording your every move, she's doing it to a soundtrack. Zeppelin, Steely Dan, Hall & Oates, 60s through the 80s. You know, the good stuff. Retro Rocks. The only thing in your house that isn't spying on you.

0: gas may be all right for roasting chickens, but not many people would want to have their city cooked like that.
1: My ears will melt, and then my eyes. Save our city. I'm
0: According to a new government report, that's exactly what could happen to a number of American cities through an accident or terrorist activity involving liquefied natural gas. Liquefied natural gas, or LNG, is supercooled and condensed natural gas. In its liquid form, a huge quantity can be stored in one tank.

0: But many of these tanks are in populated areas. According to the General Accounting Office report, these tanks represent a disaster peril to tens of thousands of Americans. The GAO report says the tank storage facilities are improperly licensed and have insufficient safety or security features. In fact, the report charges security procedures generally enforced around LNG facilities are inadequate to stop even an amateur saboteur.
1: The siren means disaster! When you hear a siren, go under a tree! Give up! It's too terrible! Don't even try to save yourself! It's just take this pill!
2: And it's 5, 6, 7, open up the pearly gates!
0: According to the report, the 1945 bombing of Tokyo, which killed over 80,000 people, used about 1% of the energy stored in one large LNG tank.
3: Danger.
0: The report recommends that Congress set up an agency to inspect and license LNG facilities, as well as make LNG companies more financially responsible for accident damages. That would give the companies more incentive to make their facilities safe.
4: We gotta get out of this place. There's a better life for me and you.
0: The investigators are worried if more adequate safeguards aren't put on LNG facilities, some city could end up as a job well done.

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1: Time for your Retro Rocks Long Island weather. Overnight, areas of smoke, lows dropping to around 74. Later today, look for areas of smoke, expect highs reaching 90. You can really feel that smoky haze in the air tonight, and it's not going anywhere as we head into a hot one that's going to push 90 degrees. Right now, 74 and cloudy in Cold Spring Harbor.
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0: Hey, this is Ken Michaels from the Beatles' Every Little Thing. 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
4: Santana made Black Magic Woman a Latin rock classic in 1970, but the song was written by Peter Green of Fleetwood Mac in 1968. The lyrics were inspired by his former girlfriend, whom Green had nicknamed Magic Mama. It was first recorded by Fleetwood Mac in 1968. This original had a bluesier British rock feel. Let's go back to where...

0: doesn't work.
1: We've checked. 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Oh!
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0: 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You know you want to.

0: things appear to be going downhill on the snowy slopes of the ski industry. Suddenly, many ski slopes may be forced to close because of a new ruling on ski accident liability. Slope operators have always taken the responsibility for accidents involving their ski lifts, used to transport skiers to the top of the slopes. But it was always assumed what happened on the way down was always the skier's responsibility.
1: Slip sliding away. Slip sliding away.
0: After all, slope operators couldn't be held responsible if someone foolish enough to slide down a mountain on two pieces of fiberglass got hurt, could they? Yes, according to a liability judgment in a Vermont court. The jury awarded a paralyzed novice skier $1.5 million for a skiing injury, a quarter of a million more than he asked for.
1: It's

The shockwaves of that decision are now reverberating across the ski resorts of the country. Suddenly, operators are finding many insurance companies won't insure them anymore, out of a fear of big liability suits. Other operators see their premiums tobogganing right out of their financial range.

0: fell right over.
1: To protect their resort industries, some states are proposing legislation that would limit the liability of ski slope operators. It's either that or face the possibility of losing millions of dollars because of insurance problems. Even if there's plenty of snow on the ground, the ski industry could fold if the slopes aren't covered.
2: Could anything rather than hang around here when the snow starts getting deep?
1: Tom Powell on the News Blimp.
3: Time for your Retro Rocks Long Island weather. Overnight, areas of smoke, lows dropping to around 74. Later today, look for areas of smoke, expect highs reaching 90. You can really feel that smoky haze in the air tonight, and it's not going anywhere as we head into a hot one that's going to push 90 degrees. Right now, 74 and cloudy in Cold Spring Harbor.
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0: They were just having a better time than anyone else. 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
2: When soul and southern rock collide, you get something unforgettable. Wilson Pickett didn't just sing Hey Jude. He shouted it from the rooftops with fire, grit, and gospel glory. And backing him, a young Duane Allman, bending guitar strings like they were made of lightning. This version took a Beatles ballad and turned it into a soulful explosion that lit the fuse for southern rock. This is Wilson Pickett, with a little help from Duane Allman, on a blistering version of Hey Jude on the Beatles. On

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0: Hi there. Can I help you?
1: Yeah. Let me have a pound of health salad, a bag of the alfalfa sprouts, some of the natural fruit and nut mixture.
2: In the past few years, Americans have supposedly gone on a health food kick. It's true. People have been spending more and more money on so-called natural or health food items, but at the same time, it seems Americans are going through a fat infatuation.
1: Let me have the greasiest piece of fried chicken you got and a pound of cooking lard.
3: Yeah, in the daytime I'm Mr. Natural, just as healthy as I can be. But at night I'm a junk food junkie, good Lord have pity on me.
2: Last year, Americans ate a record amount of fat, both visible fat like butter, cooking oil, and salad dressing, and also invisible fat hidden in meats, grains, and vegetables.
4: This is a song about vegetables. They keep you regular, they're real good for you.
2: Visible fats are the most easily measured, and Americans last year packed in an average of over 56 pounds per person, and experts expect the average to hit 60 pounds per person by 1985. All this fat consumption is having a stimulating effect on the growth of the economy as well as waistlines. The food industry itself is, of course, the first to benefit. Fast food restaurants specializing in fried foods are booming, and fat-laden convenience and snack food sales are rolling along, too.
5: Say, fella, where do you eat?
6: Oh, soggy diner. I like a Grimm's burger now and then, but I usually eat at McBarnyard's Golden Starches or Colonel Bucket's Chicken Blasphemy.

Then there are the spin-off industries like health spas and weight-reducing clinics. People are flocking to them in record numbers. But that's the American way. Some people are profiting from it, some aren't. But it seems like most everybody's living off the fat of the land.

0: Ben Manila on the News Blimp.
1: Time for your Retro Rocks Long Island weather. Overnight, areas of smoke, lows dropping to around 74. Later today, look for areas of smoke, expect highs reaching 90. You can really feel that smoky haze in the air tonight, and it's not going anywhere as we head into a hot one that's going to push 90 degrees. Right now, 74 and cloudy in Cold Spring Harbor.
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0: Let's be honest. That little speaker has been listening to every word you say. Your fights, your snoring, the thing that you said about your brother-in-law. So give her something worth eavesdropping on. Say, Alexa, play Retro Rocks. And drown out their surveillance with Zeppelin, Elton, and Fleetwood Mac. Classic hits, classic rock, from the 60s through the 80s. She'll still sell your secrets to somebody. But now there's a killer soundtrack under it. Retro Rocks on Alexa, whether she likes it or not.
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2: Released in June 1985, Broken Wings was Mr. Mister's first hit song. It reached number one on the U.S. Billboard Hot 100 in December of 1985 and peaked at number four on the U.K. singles chart. Here's a fun fact. The song was inspired by a book called Broken Wings, and its moody, synth-driven sound helped define the mid-80s pop rock era.

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80s, a flock of seagulls had a haircut that required its own environmental impact assessment. 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Here's another totally awesome 80s classic on Retro Rocks.

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5: Time for your Retro Rocks Long Island weather. Overnight, areas of smoke, lows dropping to around 74. Later today, look for areas of smoke, expect highs reaching 90. You might already be noticing some smoke in the air this overnight, giving things a hazy feel if you're heading out early. And get ready for a pretty brutal afternoon, because that heat is really going to build on the island. Right now, 72 and partly cloudy in Old Bethpage.
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0: Chuck Matthews on Greatest Hits USA, and coming up this weekend, we are going to answer the following questions. What song did the Archdiocese try to ban? Who got an idea from his grandfather? And who had the number one record this week in 1965? Find out! 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
3: Hello, hello. Ken Michaels here, ready to bring you our Beatles trivia for today. This time coming with our Beatle one-liner. That's when I lift the line from the lyrics of a Beatle or solo Beatle song, and all you have to do is identify that song. How good are you at knowing the lyrics of the Beatle and solo Beatle catalog? Well, we'll see with this one. Tell me what song contains the following lyrics. A seed is waiting in the earth for rain to come and give him birth. A seed is waiting in the earth for rain to come and give him birth. What Beatles song or solo Beatles song contains

0: Schaefer, the one beer to have when you're having more than one.
1: Well, how did you do with our Beatle one-liner? The song we were looking for contained these lyrics.

The song was included on Paul McCartney's most successful album to date, his album with Wings called Band on the Run. And the title refers to a hotel that the McCartneys were staying in Marrakesh. The title itself means safe haven in Arabic, and it uses rain as a metaphor for the difficult times people face in their lives. Paul urges us not to complain about the bad times and to focus on your safe haven. That song was called Mamounia. If Mamounia was your answer, congratulations. You answered correctly in today's Beatle One-Liner. 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
3: You don't have to have a satellite crash into your breakfast table to be exposed to radiation. Everybody's exposed in some ways every day.
0: They're in everybody's eggs.
3: You get radiation from sunlight, more from minerals in the ground, and a little from the luminous dial on your watch. Even now, you could be getting some from your radio. It all adds up.

0: Radiation can be either waves from an electrical appliance or subatomic particles from a mineral decaying into another substance. But absorbing the extra energy or particles can be dangerous to living things. A large dose for a short time may kill you quickly, and a long-term exposure is known to create an increased likelihood of cancer. A 1970 law gives the responsibility for radiation protection to the Environmental Protection Agency. But the law is vague enough that EPA has given radiation control a low priority and an even lower budget. According to a recent report by the General Accounting Office, EPA can only monitor radiation where 60% of the population lives. And the one EPA radiation regulation that has been formulated in the past 8 years has never been enforced. Everybody's gotta go sometime. I'm so far from ready. Some radiation problems can be solved at the flick of a switch. A microwave oven will stop emitting radiation as soon as it's turned off. But other radiation sources, like the plutonium wastes from nuclear power plants, last for hundreds of thousands of years. The GAO radiation report agreed that EPA should be the arm of the government in charge of radiation protection. But EPA should take radiation more seriously. If radiation levels double by the year 2000, as EPA estimates they will, keeping America safe from radiation may be a full-time job. Steve Crowley on the News Blimp.
1: Time for your Retro Rocks Long Island weather. Overnight, areas of smoke, lows dropping to around 74. Later today, look for areas of smoke, expect highs reaching 90. If you're already noticing the air, that's smoke from up north settling in, and it's going to make this Thursday a sticky one, with temperatures climbing fast. Right now, 72 and cloudy in Cold Spring Harbor.
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0: 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Retro Rock.

0: 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Nobody's stopping you, and let's be honest, nobody's screening you that hard either. Retro Rocks, a star is born. Probably.
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2: On this day in 1966, Eric Clapton, Jack Bruce, and Ginger Baker form Cream. Eric is 21. He has already left two bands because they weren't serious enough. Jack and Ginger have played together in the Graham Bond organization and can barely stand each other. They decide to form a trio anyway. The idea is simple. Three musicians, each considered the best on their instrument, playing together with no one else in the way. They last about 2.5 years. They release 4 studio albums and play some of the loudest, most chaotic shows anyone has seen. They break up in 1968. The Rock and Roll Hall of Fame inducts them in 1993.
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And we're supposed to take this decade seriously? 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
0: Look at the tools they list. An Allen wrench and a screwdriver. They left out sledgehammer. Side A goes into side D. I have three side A's, no side D.
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0: More aggravation. Gotta...
1: Well, no.
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1: Okay, but this time...
0: Then ask Alexa. If it doesn't work, something's not linked.
1: Would you listen? There's no skill to enable this time.
0: Wait, what?
1: Just say, Alexa, play Retro Rocks. That's it.
0: Why didn't you lead with that?
2: 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No sledgehammer required.

0: Did you ever wish you had someone to do all your dirty work for you? Someone who'd get on the phone to break a date, ask your boss for a raise, or tell someone how much you hated or loved them?
1: Don't give me that, you snotty-faced heap of parrot droppings!
2: What?
1: You're

0: just listen to me. Many people wish they had such a spokesperson. Now they can, and her name is Rachel Borden of Philadelphia. 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Translated into phone service, it means Ms. Borden will call anyone and deliver any message for a fee. And business is booming.
1: I've made hundreds and hundreds of calls. We've branched out to a lot of different things now. I've been selling franchises. Yeah, people would really like things done, but a lot of them are afraid to do it themselves, or they think of someone.

0: Ms. Borden believes most of her clients could achieve the same results she does if they weren't too lazy or afraid to make the calls themselves. It doesn't seem like people will get over their aversion to telephone confrontations. They'd much prefer someone else take the risk when it's time for a close call.
1: Is not in service at this time, and there is no new number.
2: I'm looking out for number one.
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4: Here's your Retro Rocks Long Island weather. Areas of smoke today, highs topping out near 86. Patchy smoke tonight, down to around 72. If you're noticing a bit of a haze this morning, that's smoke moving in, and it means the air will be a bit thick and warm for your commute today. Right now, 71 and cloudy in Bethpage.
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0: 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We'll feature the music, the news, and events that made that decade a special time.
1: From the British invasion
0: to the psychedelic sounds,
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0: So check it out. The Retro 60s weekend begins Friday night at 5 Eastern
1: on Retro Rocks. 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
0: You know the song, but do you know the cover story? Let's take a closer look at some of our favorite songs.
3: Manfred Mann took Doo-Wah Diddy to the top of the charts in 1964 with their upbeat British invasion sound. But the song was released a year earlier by the Exciters. Their original version had a soulful, high-energy feel. Let's go back and hear how it all began.

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0: Just how complete are the safety tests conducted on new drugs, chemicals, and medicines? Possibly not very complete at all.
1: I love science. Now, you know, I'm going to do a few experiments later. I hope you'll to keep my Ford Foundation grant. I'm going to do the iodine. I hope you all remember the iodine and the potato experiment. I love good science.
0: New investigations have uncovered poor test procedures and outright fraud in many laboratories that supposedly verify the safety of many drugs and chemicals.
2: We began looking at how some of the animal studies had actually been conducted. And we began finding an increasing amount of discrepancy. We ran into cases where there was actually fraudulent reporting, where the animal tests had not even been conducted.
0: Ernest Brisson is in charge of the Food and Drug Administration's Research Monitoring Branch. No one is saying why the FDA, which is supposed to monitor the safety of food and drugs, took so long to find out about the improper and incomplete testing procedures. Most of the labs suspected of poor work are independent companies. Large chemical and drug manufacturers contract the labs to test out their new products on animals.
3: All the field mice are in baggies.
4: Yeah,
3: that protects
4: them. They amputated their ears.
3: No, really?
4: Yeah.
0: Some of the labs were apparently too overworked and understaffed to do good work. Now, the Justice Department has been called in to investigate cases of outright fraud. According to the FDA, these weren't necessarily isolated incidents.
2: Animal safety testing has not measured up to the quality.

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1: forecast. Here's your Retro Rocks Long Island weather. Areas of smoke today, highs topping out near 86. Patchy smoke tonight, down to around 72. If you're noticing a bit of a haze this morning, that's smoke moving in, and it means the air will be a bit thick and warm for your commute today. Right now, 71 and cloudy in Bethpage.
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Either way, turn it up, up, up. 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

0: 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Spoiler alert. 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

0: Got a song stuck in your head? 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You talk, we listen, the song plays. It's like leaving a voicemail that actually gets returned. Retro Rocks. Go ahead, say it.
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3: 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With roaring guitars, pounding drums, and Robin Zander's high-voltage vocals, this isn't your mellow magical journey. 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They stay true to the original spirit, but inject it with that signature Cheap Trick punch, turning surreal whimsy into stadium-shaking power. 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Here's Cheap Trick with Magical Mystery Tour on the Beatles on

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somebody greenlit the AMC Pacer, the Ford Pinto, and the Chevrolet Vega in the same decade. The 70s automotive industry was either visionary or completely unhinged. The Pinto occasionally made that decision for you. 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

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It's the easiest way to listen. It's just three words. Alexa, play Retro Rocks. Retro Rocks, the internet's playlist of the 60s, 70s, and 80s. We're online

0: seems there's an overlooked group of underprivileged youths.
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0: These youths have few role models they're in constant touch with, have families where the father is rarely present, and find themselves in a meaningless existence with little opportunity to expand their horizons. Who are these youths? They're the young residents of America's post-war suburbs.
2: Son of mine.
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2: Stop torturing me, Ethel.
0: Dr. Edward Wynn

0: suspect would tend to be in one particular kind of class and group. And so the children have less chance to learn how to be effective adults, because when you're an effective adult, you interact with a great variety of human beings.
1: People are strange when you're a stranger. Faces look ugly when you're alone.
2: Parents who take their families to the suburbs generally stock their dwellings with the latest in work-saving appliances. This once again leaves even less for a middle-class youth to do.
3: I got the middle-class educated, college boy graduated.
2: Dr. Wynn believes the emptiness of suburban life is behind the dramatic rise in crimes committed by middle-class youths.
4: Looky there.

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1: Here's your Retro Rocks Long Island weather. Areas of smoke today, highs topping out near 86. Patchy smoke tonight, down to around 72. Already getting that hazy look or smoky smell out there this morning? That's going to be with us, along with temperatures climbing into the mid-80s as you get through your day. Right now, 71 and cloudy in Melville.
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1: 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It's all right there at RetroRocks.net. Before they ruled the charts, they had to make their first move. These debut hits kicked off legendary careers. Let's drop the needle on the songs that started it all.
2: Released on September 6, 1982, Do You Really Want to Hurt Me was Culture Club's first hit song. It soared to number one on the UK singles chart and reached number two on the US Billboard Hot 100, making the band an international sensation. Here's a fun fact. Boy George wrote the song about his secret relationship struggles, and his emotional depth combined with his unique androgynous style made

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Members of the counterculture have been urging changes in American values for years, but not many have been willing to put their money where their mouths are.

now, wealthy members of the counterculture have established three alternative foundations. These alternative foundations give money to organizations much the way the Ford or Rockefeller foundations do. But the organizations these new groups give money to are too radical or community-oriented to get cash from the traditional foundations. The Vanguard Foundation is in San Francisco. The Liberty Hill Foundation is in Los Angeles. And now the Haymarket Foundation is operating out of Boston. All three foundations are funded by a handful of young adults with a lot of inherited money who say they are dedicated to taking apart the system that gave their families so much money in the first place.

0: Yet the people who donate the money have little say over where it will eventually be used.
1: I think some of the more conservative foundations think that we're all a bunch of weirdos. The people who decide on where money goes, even though it comes from people with inherited wealth, are boards of community activists.
0: Judy Sutphen is one of the directors of the Haymarket Foundation. The three foundations distribute about $500,000 a year to groups like the Gay Teachers Coalition, women's centers, and even a people's restaurant.
2: You can get anything you want at Alice's Restaurant. Accepting Alice, you can get anything you want.
0: No matter how many words are spoken calling for change, when it comes to making an articulate statement, it seems money often does the best talking.
3: Good evening and welcome to the Money Program. Tonight, on the Money Program, we're going to look at money.
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6: Here's your Retro Rocks Long Island weather. Areas of smoke today, highs topping out near 86. Patchy smoke tonight, down to around 72. If you're heading out the door, you might already notice that hazy sky, and we're looking at a day that's just gonna keep getting warmer. Right now, 73 and partly cloudy in Commack.
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2: Hello, hello. Ken Michaels here with our Beatles trivia for today. And this time, it'll be in the form of two true or false statements. For each of the following two statements, you have to tell me whether they are true or false. Are you ready? Here goes. First one. Paul McCartney never appeared on any solo John Lennon album. Is that true or false? Paul McCartney never appeared on any solo John Lennon album. True or false? Second one. 8 Days a Week is the eighth song on the Beatles For Sale album. Is that true or false? 8 Days a Week is the eighth song on the Beatles For Sale album. True or false? Think you got them both right? I'll have the answers in just a bit.
3: 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When the music frontier first opened to rock and roll, small bands of musicians roamed the territory, some good, some bad. Paul Revere and the Raiders, featuring Mark Lindsay. Fight the bad ones in the name of truth, Columbia Records, and decent rock and roll. 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
2: Well, how did you make out with our Beatles trivia? I gave you two statements for which you had to tell whether they were true or false. The first one, Paul McCartney never appeared on any solo John Lennon album. Is that true or false? The answer is true. While Ringo played drums on the Plastic Ono Band album, and George Harrison played guitar on several songs on the Imagine album, as well as on the single For Instant Karma, Paul McCartney never appeared on any of John's solo albums. The second statement, 8 Days a Week was the eighth song on the Beatles album, Beatles for Sale. True or false? Indeed, it was the eighth song, which means the answers for both statements are true. Were you correct for both of them? If you were, take a bow. You figured out the answers for today's Beatles trivia. 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Until next time, I'm Ken Michaels.

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The ozone layer has never fully recovered. 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

In the 80s, shoulder pads were so enormous that women were essentially walking around with their own built-in offensive line. Fashion has never been braver. 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

0: Hi, I'm Gary Jackson, and I can invite you on an all-expenses-paid trip to the dark side of the moon, particularly if you like classic progressive rock, because it's 2 hours of that stuff. Not a lot of chat, but just music from albums that sold by the truckload but are hardly ever heard anywhere these days on radio.
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0: Safety on the nation's railroad seems to be on the wrong track, if not totally derailed. In a single weekend in February, 20 people died in three separate derailments, and they weren't even on passenger trains. They were killed by fires and leaking chemicals on wrecked freight trains. The government, the railroads, and the chemical companies are all passing the buck when it comes to accepting the blame.
1: Let's see what it does with this fine miniature boxcar of industrial coke.
2: Okay, block all over. Yeah, look at that.
1: Into the office of the Secretary of Failure himself, wouldn't you know?
0: Transportation Secretary Brock Adams says chronic neglect of the rail beds is the cause for most derailments. They don't always make the news, but there were nearly 8,000 train derailments last year.
3: Railroads coming through. Right now.

0: track maintenance has been neglected by the railroads, who are hard-pressed to compete with the trucking industry, which runs on government-operated highways. And there's a growing call from people like Governors Blanton of Tennessee and Carroll of Kentucky for the government to take control of the tracks as a matter of public safety.
1: Because he was going down a grade, making 90 miles an hour, the whistle broke into a scream.
0: Meanwhile, most Americans are unaware of the volume of dangerous chemicals routinely

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1: Here's your Retro Rocks Long Island weather. Areas of smoke today, highs topping out near 86. Patchy smoke tonight, down to around 72. If you're noticing that hazy look to the sky as you head out the door this morning, that's the smoke, and it's going to make this already warm day feel even heavier. Right now, it's 77 and partly cloudy in Brentwood.
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0: They didn't need a comeback because they never left.
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0: Classic rock, right where you left it. Retro Rocks.

0: She's always listening. You know this. You've made peace with it. So put the surveillance to work. Say, Alexa, play Retro Rocks. Now she's not just recording your every move, she's doing it to a soundtrack. Zeppelin, Steely Dan, Hall & Oates, 60s through the 80s. You know, the good stuff. Retro Rocks. The only thing in your house that isn't spying on you.
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2: On this day in 1966, Eric Clapton, Jack Bruce, and Ginger Baker form Cream. Eric is 21. He has already left two bands because they weren't serious enough. Jack and Ginger have played together in the Graham Bond organization and can barely stand each other. They decide to form a trio anyway. The idea is simple. Three musicians, each considered the best on their instrument, playing together with no one else in the way. They last about 2.5 years. They release 4 studio albums and play some of the loudest, most chaotic shows anyone has seen. They break up in 1968. The Rock and Roll Hall of Fame inducts them in 1993.
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0: Hey, this is Ken Michaels from the Beatles' Every Little Thing. 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Come together right now. 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

0: It's often been said that you are what you eat. But according to a British researcher, when it comes to sexual performance, you are how you eat.
1: I want to order pizza to go and no anchovies.
2: Yeah, of course you're hungry.
0: Maurice Yaffe treats psychosexual problems at Guy's Hospital in London. Yaffe's research leads him to believe there's a correlation between the way people eat food and the way they make love. And he's trying to find out exactly what it is. So far, he's been asking wives about the eating and lovemaking habits of their mates. Psychologist Yaffe says most people fall into one of four categories. First, there are the slow, careful eaters. According to the British researcher, their lovemaking enjoys the highest ratings for their sensuality.

0: Then there are eaters who are slow, but are actually pretty disinterested in food. Yaffe's studies lead him to believe these eaters are equally disinterested in bed and have a difficulty engaging in sex.
1: I want to order a pizza to go and no anchovies.
2: The problem is all inside your head, she said to me.
0: Then there are the fast eaters who enjoy food. According to their partners, they're highly anxious in bed, and they don't relax easily.
3: Let's eat!

0: last, but certainly not least, a psychologist observed the fast, disinterested eaters. These people, Yaffe says, fit into four subgroups of their own, ranging from sexual celibates to those merely mechanically inclined toward sex, getting and giving little emotional fulfillment.
1: I ain't got no hang-up about that.
0: So far, Yaffe's theories can only be considered speculation, but if the conclusions are correct, it should be possible for even a casual observer to tell whether someone is a man or a mouse.

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We're going to test that theory right now. Here's another Retro 60s classic on Retro Rocks.

0: 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Guitar amps were cheaper.
1: Hi, this is Sting.
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3: And this is Wally.
2: And we are the Romantics.
0: Here's proof it was all worth it. Retro Rock.

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0: Not you. 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Tap it. You know you want to. You know the song. But do you know the cover story? Let's take a closer look at some of our favorite songs.
2: The Carpenters turned Superstar into a haunting, heartfelt ballad in 1971. But the song was first recorded by Delaney and Bonnie in 1969. Their original version was bluesy and soulful before Karen Carpenter's voice made it unforgettable.

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1: It's time for...

0: to play. All work and no play makes Jack a dull boy and Jill a dull girl. Apparently that's the feeling of employees who find love between the filing cabinets in office love affairs. Yet these close encounters are rarely the clandestine affairs their participants imagine.
1: You can't do that in there. This is a broom closet.
2: We're engaged.
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3: What's the name of the game?
0: Robert Quinn of New York, who bills himself as an administrative scientist, conducted a detailed study of office love affairs, and he published his findings in the Administrative Science Quarterly. According to the study, co-workers are extremely quick to pick up on an office romance. Usually, the office affairs are tolerated, unless or until it starts to affect the business performance of the people involved. But according to the study, a worker would have to be virtually deaf, dumb, and blind not to catch on to office hanky-panky.

0: Over 75% of the couples studied were observed together away from work.
1: Is she really going out with me?
0: Almost half were observed taking long lunches together.
1: Betty, is that Jimmy's ring you're wearing?
2: Mm-hmm.
0: And almost a quarter arrived simultaneously late in the morning.

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1: Here's your Retro Rocks Long Island weather. Areas of smoke today, highs topping out near 86. Patchy smoke tonight, down to around 72. That haze you're seeing out there this morning isn't fog. It's smoke starting to settle in, and it's going to make our push toward the mid-80s feel pretty heavy. Right now, 81 and cloudy in Merrick.
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4: 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But why don't we try to remember

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0: Hi, it's Matt Craig, and if you haven't listened to my show, New York's Best Rock, yet, do it! 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
3: In 1968, Crosby, Stills, and Nash are in London trying to get signed to the Beatles' Apple Records label. They're staying nearby while the Beatles are recording the White Album. One night, they hear McCartney's Blackbird, and according to Graham Nash, they learn it immediately because it was, in his words, perfect for their three-part harmony. They record their version right away, but it doesn't officially come out for over 20 years, sitting in a vault until 1991's CSN box set. Three of the greatest harmony singers in rock and roll, covering a song by arguably the fourth. Here's Crosby, Stills, and Nash with their version of Blackbird on the beat.

0: Somewhere in Your Brain is a song you haven't heard since 1978. 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
1: Whoa, this is cool. 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

0: focus groups, no brand consultants, just talent and a whole lot of nerve.
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Let's be honest. That little speaker has been listening to every word you say. Your fights, your snoring, the thing that you said about your brother-in-law. So give her something worth eavesdropping on. Say, Alexa, play Retro Rocks. And drown out their surveillance with Zeppelin, Elton, and Fleetwood Mac. Classic hits, classic rock from the 60s through the 80s. She'll still sell your secrets to somebody. But now there's a killer soundtrack under it. Retro Rocks on Alexa, whether she likes it or not.

0: Tonight on Who Cares, we examine the frontiers of surgery, and with us is the international financier and surgeon, Reg LeCrisp, and his most successful patient to date, the elephant, Mr. George Humphreys.
1: Sometimes it's not only the patients in a hospital that need medical attention. In intensive care units, the stress and strain of dealing with the seriously ill and dying can affect the performance of doctors and nurses. Now hospitals are setting up programs to treat doctors and nurses who are constantly exposed to life and death situations.

0: Dr. Max Needleman is director of one of these so-called liaison psychiatry programs at New York's Beth Israel Hospital.
1: The fact that they're exposed to many dying patients and they're exposed to many deaths and sudden emergencies that arise, so that they're always on their toes. If you do that day after day without relief, it can give problems.
0: The Beth Israel Liaison Psychiatry Program concentrates on the problems of nurses in the intensive care wards. As is common, doctors spend only 30 days in rotation on the intensive care ward, but the nurses don't rotate around the hospital. Every day they're faced with the life and death situations there, and a patient's survival may depend on the nurse's ability to control their emotions.

0: need nurses who are highly experienced, you see, and they're trained for this job.
1: The liaison program consists of weekly encounter sessions where nurses have a chance to unburden themselves and discuss their job-related problems. There's also a psychiatrist on duty every day who observes the interactions between patients and the doctors and nurses for telltale signs of stress.
2: Oh, I've had enough of this.
3: No, you haven't.
2: Oh, shut up.
1: The rigors of the intensive care unit can not only put a strain on nurses, it can try their patients as well.

0: In 1969, we put a man on the moon with less computing power than your microwave. And somehow, this is what we're most proud of? Here's another Retro 60s classic.
1: On Retro Rocks.

infiltrate the Ku Klux Klan. He was still bent over holding on to his knee, but everybody else was looking and listening to me, and I laid it on thicker and heavier as I went. I said, would you believe this man has gone as far as tearing Wallace stickers off the bumpers of cars, and he voted for George McGovern for president. Well, he's a friend of them long-haired hippie-type pinko fags. I bet you he's even got a commie flag tacked up on the wall inside of his garage.

0: sorting things out. Spoiler alert, these people won.
1: I'm David Page of Toto. This is Steve Lukather.
2: Hey. Hey, rockers, we're Van Halen.

0: Hi, I'm Sandy Kay. Join me every Sunday morning at 10 for a breath of fresh air. It's an hour of terrific music and interviews that you're not going to want to miss. 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
1: Every legend had a first hit. These are the tracks that struck gold and started it all. Let's rewind to where the magic began.
2: Released on December 6, 1965, California Dreamin' was the Mamas and the Papas' first hit song. It peaked at number 4 on the U.S. Billboard Hot 100 and later became one of the most iconic songs of the 60s. Here's a fun fact. The song was originally written by John and Michelle Phillips while they were living in New York City and feeling homesick for sunny California, inspiring the song's dreamy, longing lyrics.
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0: this is Chuck Matthews on Greatest Hits USA, and coming up this weekend, we are going to answer the following questions. What song did the Archdiocese try to ban? Who got an idea from his grandfather? And who had the number one record this week in 1965? Find out! 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

0: The government has just written up a prescription to cure some of the maladies afflicting the pharmaceutical industry. It's called the Drug Regulation Reform Act of 1978, and it's the first proposed overhaul of the prescription drug industry in 40 years.
1: And the pharmacist is always stoned. Check his eyes. He's experimenting with something. How come he can never fill a prescription right? Really, always gives you that, better come back in about an hour.
0: The Drug Reform Act has a number of provisions to aid consumers. For one thing, the law would give consumers more information about the prescription drugs they buy.
2: This patient package insert will describe what purposes the drug is approved for, what side effects can be expected, special warnings, special instructions for use, etc. At the present time, consumers frequently know little about the drugs which have been prescribed to them by their doctors. We think that patient package inserts will make consumers much more curious about the drugs they're taking and will permit them to question their doctors closely.
0: Anita Johnson is an attorney for the Environmental Defense Fund, which has been monitoring the proposed legislation. The Drug Act would also require pharmacists to post the prices of all prescription drugs.
3: Only $2,500.
4: With the cost of living today, you can't afford to die.
0: Perhaps most importantly, the proposed law mandates disclosure of the test records of all new pharmaceuticals.
2: This provision will encourage new drug development because scientific information will be exchanged much quicker and wasteful duplication of drug studies will be eliminated. Outside scientists will be able to look at these studies and see whether FDA was right in approving the drug. We think that opening drug data to the public is the major reform of new drug regulation, and we're very pleased to see that in the bill.
0: The thought of opening their test records has pharmaceutical manufacturers up in arms. They say foreign companies will pirate their drug discoveries by examining the test records.
5: My boy, if it's drugs you want, the old doctor can help you out.
6: Right this way.
0: The proposal for overhauling the drug industry has bipartisan support, and some aspects of it will likely become law. It's hoped that overall the proposed law

0: had no idea they were making the soundtrack to millions of people's lives.
1: This is Steven Tyler from Aerosmith.
2: Hi, I'm Annie Lennox.
3: Hi, this is Brian Adams.
0: They were just having a better time than anyone else. And it's on Retro Rocks right now.

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1: Paperback Writer.
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0: Hi there. Ken Michaels here with our Beatles game for today, which is called The Note They Never Wrote. That's when I play an excerpt from a song, not by the Beatles or solo Beatles, but one that makes a reference to the Beatles in the song's lyrics. The song could just mention the name Beatles, or one of the Beatles, or a song or album. And what you have to do is name the song and the artist who recorded it. I wonder how you'll do with this one. See if you can name the song I'm about to play and the artist who recorded it. You ready? Here it goes.
1: I've been rolling stone and Beatles till I'm blind.
0: Did you catch those lyrics? I've been rolling stone and Beatled till I'm blind. Can you identify that song? Back with the answers in just a minute.

0: Did you figure out the answer to our Beatle game, The Note They Never Wrote?
1: I've been rolling stone and Beatles till I'm blind.
0: You had to name that song and the artist who recorded it that makes a reference to the Beatles in the lyrics. And the line read, I've been rolling stoned and Beatled till I'm blind. The song was taken from the third album from one of the most successful duos of the rock era, Simon and Garfunkel. And it comes from the pair's third studio album, Parsley, Sage, Rosemary, and Thyme. The song really is a parody of the songwriting style of Bob Dylan, with references to Phil Spector, Lou Adler, Norman Mailer, Mick Jagger, Andy Warhol, Art Garfunkel, and even Bob Dylan himself. The title of the song is an odd one. It's called A Simple Desultory Philippic. And the song also has a subtitle, or How I Was Robert McNamara'd Into Submission. If you knew the title, well, you deserve a standing ovation. And if you also knew the subtitle, hey, you deserve knighthood. For knowing that Simon and Garfunkel song, A Simple Desultory Philippic, or How I Was Robert McNamara'd Into Submission. Catch Beatles trivia on my website with great prizes given out every single week at KenMichaelsRadio.com. Until next time...

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1: And now, another hour of the biggest, the best, and the most classic hits and classic rock. Retro Rocks.

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Record a request at retrorocks.net/requests. Your voice, your song, on the air. Nobody's stopping you, and let's be honest, nobody's screening you that hard either. Retro Rocks, a star is born. Probably.

0: When it comes to judging the performance of business, the main yardstick has always been profits.
1: Money.
0: But the government and public interest groups are trying to get the business world to consider its impact on the rest of the world and to act responsibly.
2: All of us want to know, just as much as I want to know, who's responsible?
0: The Commerce Department is trying to devise a set of standards to evaluate a business's influence on the public good. The rating is called a social performance index. A company can improve its index by doing things that benefit a community.
3: Let's hear it for the good guys!
0: Or the company could lose points. Say if something happened like an environmental accident that caused pollution.
4: Sure, we're digging for oil off the Louisiana coast, but they're still going for the shrimp. Black shrimp are just as good as white shrimp. It's been proven.

0: Council of Better Business Bureaus is launching a national tour of seminars on business ethics. The plan to create the Roving Forum on Corporate Social Responsibility was devised and funded by the National Endowment for the Humanities.
1: You can wheel and deal the best of them and steal it from the rest of them. You know the score. Their ethics are a bore.
0: Some companies like ARCO, the American Council on Life Insurance, and the Bank of America have already devised their own measurements of social responsibility. But other companies who haven't, along with a substantial part of Congress, are cold to the idea. There's a fear the Commerce Department's initial guidelines might become mandatory, and the government might not do business with companies that didn't measure up to some standard of social responsibility.

0: There's a feeling in Congress that giving business a report card on its social activities would be unconstitutional. And other folks doing business say they do it to make money, and whatever else they do is nobody else's business.
1: Ain't nobody's business but my own.
0: Steve Crowley on the News Blimp.
2: Here's your Retro Rocks Long Island weather. Areas of smoke today, highs topping out near 86. Patchy smoke tonight, down to around 72. Right now, 81 and clear in Amityville.
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0: 60 years later, we're still not arguing with Ed. Here's another retro 60s classic on Retro Rocks.

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3: 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Classic.

0: This bookcase has 47 pieces, and the instructions are just pictures of a guy smiling.
1: It's self-explanatory.
0: Look at the tools they list. An Allen wrench and a screwdriver. They left out sledgehammer. Side A goes into side D. I have three side A's, no side D.
1: At this point, we could use it for kindling. 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
0: More aggravation. Gotta...
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1: Would you listen? There's no skill to enable this time.
0: Wait, what?
1: Just say, Alexa, play Retro Rocks. That's it.
0: Why didn't you lead with that?
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4: On this day in 1966, Eric Clapton, Jack Bruce, and Ginger Baker form Cream. Eric is 21. He has already left two bands because they weren't serious enough. Jack and Ginger have played together in the Graham Bond organization and can barely stand each other. They decide to form a trio anyway. The idea is simple. Three musicians, each considered the best on their instrument, playing together with no one else in the way. They last about 2.5 years. They release 4 studio albums and play some of the loudest, most chaotic shows anyone has seen. They break up in 1968. The Rock and Roll Hall of Fame inducts them in 1993.
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1: I don't believe it. That.

0: This weekend, Retro Rocks turns back the clock to the fabulous 60s. We'll feature the music, the news, and events that made that decade a special time.
1: From the British invasion
0: to the psychedelic sounds,
1: we'll feature it all.
0: So check it out. The Retro 60s weekend begins Friday night at 5 Eastern
1: on Retro Rocks. 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

0: Researchers have been complaining about a monkey shortage that's been hampering their studies. Now they may find another primate species in short supply, humans.
1: So then, what we're aiming for is a being approximately 7 feet in height, with all features either congenitally or artificially proportionate in size.
2: He's going to be very popular.
0: There have been recent violations of guidelines for human research at the State University of New York. Now many researchers fear the repercussions are going to be felt at research centers across the country.
3: Alive! It's alive! It's alive!
4: It's a living thing!
0: Dr. Robert Lohman is a spokesperson for the American Psychological Association.
5: I think it's very likely that there will be additional regulations and additional legislation passed in the area of human subjects in the future.
0: According to Dr. Lohman, there are numerous safeguards now to protect human subjects in research tests.
5: Subjects cannot be coerced into participating. Subjects are entitled to know about the research before they participate. If there are any risks involved, they have to be told honestly about those risks. It also has to be made clear to them that they are free to withdraw from the experiment at any time. Without penalty.
4: Dr. X will build a creature.
0: Unfortunately, some think the non-compliance with the existing regulations in New York may just be the tip of an iceberg. At the same time, the National Commission for the Protection of Human Subjects has been investigating the current practices used in testing human research participants in schools, hospitals, prisons, and government institutions.
1: Would you mind telling me whose brain I did put in?
2: Abby someone.
1: Abby who?
2: Abby Normal.
0: It's very possible the commission is going to propose widespread new regulations to cover children, mentally handicapped, and prisoners, groups now largely ignored under current informed consent rules. Whether or not to have strict regulation has always been a sticky point. Either way, regulators could find themselves dealing with mad scientists.
3: Together!

0: They didn't need a comeback because they never left.
1: Hey, this is Bernie Ledden, formerly of the Eagles.
2: I'm Eric Clapton.
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0: 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Let's take a closer look at some of our favorite songs.
1: Eric Clapton hesitated to record the reggae track I Shot the Sheriff, but eventually gave it a blues rock twist. It became his first and only number one hit in the U.S., bringing Bob Marley's music to a wider audience. Marley later said he was grateful because it helped introduce reggae to the world. Let's

0: Vision. They just turned it up, up, up.
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2: Hello, I'm Mike Rutherford.
3: I'm Tony Banks.
4: 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We're Genesis.

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0: Retro Rocks.
2: On a hot summer night, would you offer your throat to the wolf with the red roses?
3: Will he offer me his mouth?
2: Yes.
3: Will he offer me his teeth?
2: Yes.
3: Will he offer me his jaws?
2: Yes.
3: Will he offer me his hunger?
2: Yes.
3: Again? Will he offer me his hunger?
2: Yes.
3: And will he starve without me?
2: Yes.
3: Then does he love me?
2: Yes.
3: Yes.
2: On a hot summer night, would you offer your throat to the wolf with the red roses?
3: Yes.
2: I bet you say that to all the boys.

In the 70s, a man could grow a mustache that frightened small animals, put on a brown turtleneck, and consider himself irresistible. And he was right. It's infuriating. Here's another Retro 70s classic on Retro Rocks.

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Don't call us. We're busy. Go to retrorocks.net/requests and record it right there in your own voice. You talk, we listen, the song plays. It's like leaving a voicemail that actually gets returned. Retro Rocks. Go ahead, say it.

0: The mind works in mysterious ways, and the CIA can prove it, because they spent $25 million on doctors, drugs, mystics, and magicians trying to learn the secrets of mind control. So keep on playing those mind games together. According to recently released CIA documents, the agency became convinced that the Soviets had embarked on a campaign to control men's minds.
1: Beware. Your brain may no longer be the boss.
0: One of the goals of the mind control program was to find a way to induce amnesia. The CIA wanted to be able to interrogate enemy agents without the enemy spies remembering anything. But the CIA also planned to use the technique on its own agents to make them forget the secrets they learned while serving the CIA. In other parts of its mind control research, the CIA looked for

0: developing hardware like injector guns or spray devices, the CIA paid a New York magician $3,000 to write a manual on the use of sleight-of-hand techniques for administering drugs to unwitting test subjects. The intelligence community has been accused of using dirty tricks for years. But until the new disclosures, nobody ever suspected they were using magic tricks. Steve Crowley on the News Blimp.
1: Here's your Retro Rocks Long Island weather. Areas of smoke today, highs topping out near 86. Patchy smoke tonight, down to around 72. That hazy air is sticking with us as you head out for the evening, keeping things pretty warm out there, too. Right now, 79 and clear in Bayshore.
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3: The Beatles write A Hard Day's Night as a jangly, breathless pop song about coming home exhausted after work. Otis Redding apparently heard something else entirely. His version throws out the jangle and replaces it with a Motown-y brass and soul firepower. His band transforms it into something that you could dance to in a sweaty club at midnight. Redding is one of those rare artists who could take anything, and make it sound like it's always been his. The Beatles had enormous respect for him. Hearing what he did with one of their most recognizable songs, it's easy to understand why. Here's Otis Redding, A Hard Day's Night on The Beatles Uncovered.

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0: spendthrifts of America have just incurred one more debt. This one is of gratitude to the nation's lawmakers.
1: You mean you were already married when I sold you that ring?
2: No wonder she hadn't been able to make the payments.
3: What?
0: The Fair Debt Collection Practices Act has just taken effect. The law protects debtors from overzealous bill collectors. It also gives consumers the right to sue those overactive collectors for harassment in the line of duty.
4: So the first little pig, remembering what his father told him to say when the landlord came around, yelled out, "There's nobody home!" And the landlord didn't believe that, so he knocked on the door again. Boom, boom, boom! So the second little pig said, "The check's in the mail!"
5: We're gonna play the sue me, sue you blues.
0: For the past few years, the number of complaints about debt collection practices has been growing. They include bill collectors calling at odd hours.
6: You have dial a dirty joke.
0: Threatening to have them thrown in jail. Even, according to one congressperson, threatening to steal a crippled woman's crutches.
1: Why, she's no fun. She fell right over.
0: Most people feel if someone incurs a debt, it's that person's duty to repay it with no ifs, ands, or buts. However, the lawmakers feel debtors are often well-intentioned, yet unable to pay because of sudden financial hardship. The new law applies to the collection of personal, family, and household debts, like car payments, medical bills, and charge accounts.
7: Well,

0: now, debt collectors aren't allowed to use threats of violence, obscene or abusive language, or keep calling the same person repeatedly.
1: I'm afraid we're going to have to discontinue your outgoing service. And if we do not receive payment within 10 days, we will send a large, burly serviceman to your home to rip it out of the wall. I'd advise you to lock up the liquor. He's a mean drunk.
0: Perhaps most importantly, collectors now must inform the debtor exactly how much is owed, for what, and what the debtor can do about challenging the debt. As far as those who hound the debtors are concerned, this new law is anything but a collector's item.

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1: Forecast. Time for your Retro Rocks Long Island weather. Smoke tonight, lows near 70. Tomorrow, expect areas of smoke with a high of around 85. It's still plenty warm out there at 80 degrees as you're heading home, but get ready for a smoky haze to arrive overnight and stay with us through tomorrow. Right now, 80 and clear in Levittown.
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Honestly, we're a little embarrassed about how good-looking our listeners are. 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Hey!

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2: Hello, hello. Ken Michaels back with our Beatles trivia question of the day. The Beatles' three concerts at the Hollywood Bowl in Los Angeles are one of the many historic concerts they gave. In 1977, many of the songs they performed at the Hollywood Bowl were released on album, and in 2016 were reissued with bonus tracks. My question to you is this. 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Can you name it? What solo Beatles song includes a reference in its lyrics to the Hollywood Bowl?
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2: Did you figure out the answer to today's Beatles trivia question? You had to name the solo Beatles song that makes a reference to the historic venue where the Beatles and many other artists performed, the Hollywood Bowl. The song was one that was part of a medley that opened the Wings album Venus and Mars, and Paul wrote the song with the intention of it being the perfect song to open a concert with.

0: Time for your Retro Rocks Long Island weather. Smoke tonight, lows near 70. Tomorrow, expect areas of smoke with a high of around 85. If you're making your way home in this evening warmth, just a heads up that we'll be seeing some hazy conditions move in tonight and stick around for your Friday. Right now, 80 and mostly clear in Massapequa.
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She's always listening. You know this. You've made peace with it. So put the surveillance to work. Say, Alexa, play Retro Rocks. Now she's not just recording your every move, she's doing it to a soundtrack. Zeppelin, Steely Dan, Hall & Oates, 60s through the 80s. You know, the good stuff. Retro Rocks. The only thing in your house that isn't

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0: rhythm has always been a key part of athletic performance. But now another kind of rhythm is gaining respect in the sports world, biorhythms. According to the New York Times, biorhythms are the latest rage among coaches, managers, scouts, sports psychologists, and gamblers. At least five National Football League teams regularly consult biorhythm charts of opposing players to look for weak spots on a given Sunday. Horse owners are using biorhythm charts to find optimum times for breeding and racing. And Vegas odds makers admittedly scan the charts of top players in any form of sports event they're laying odds on.
1: I've been an outfielder, I was a shortstop, and I was a third baseman.
2: Mm-hmm. Now, what position do you feel most secure in?
1: Kind of curled up like this with my blanket in my hand.
0: Naturally, there's a lot of debate as to just how accurate the biorhythm forecasting is. Biorhythm proponents point to the fact that 60 to 80% of accidents occur on 20% of the days of one's life. Some of these biorhythm proponents are professional charters. They maintain computer banks with the birth date of many athletes and horses. They chart the three curves, physical, emotional, and intellectual, which define the biorhythm. Since the three curves last different but supposedly set times, their peaks only coincide at certain times.
2: Did you lose any games this season?
1: Well, I misplaced my Monopoly set.
3: That's your bottom dollar.
0: Yet biorhythm believers don't necessarily bet the whole game on the basis of the charts. They do, however, find biorhythms helpful as one more piece of information to be considered in making predictions or decisions.
4: Hey, Coach, come on in, Foobsy.
5: Hey, Foobsy, hell of a game, huh?
6: Bob Oates here, Coach Fubanks.
7: All right, Cannon, Coach want to say something.
6: Thanks, Emerson. You guys almost gave me a heart attack. You're a bunch of slobs. You stink. I hope you die.
4: Hey, that's it.
0: But many adamantly condemn the biorhythm charts as a frivolous waste of time. It seems even in the sports world, rhythm and blues go hand in hand.
2: In conclusion, sir, is there anything you'd like to say to aspiring teenage ball players?
1: Oh, take a shower.
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8: Time for your Retro Rocks Long Island weather. Smoke tonight, lows near 70. Tomorrow, expect areas of smoke with a high of around 85. You're soaking up some wonderfully clear air on the ride home tonight, but the forecast is bringing something new for overnight and tomorrow. Right now, 78 and clear in Huntington.
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